0: 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You see it?
1: What?
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Yo, yo, yo, yo, Culture Wild Station Radio Panic. Thanks for tuning in, Summer Series Volume 4. With the man DJ Tweet on the ones and twos. Strictly vinyl. So sit back, relax and enjoy. Until midnight, Brussels, 6 p.m.

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0: 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Even if I got my name on it, won't catch me now.
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0: Never put us in some cold ass ground. Service dark, never been out this way. Anyway, I'm safe and sound, but we broke the Olympic 220. Cross country or something. Whatever happened to the sun, sure gone away. Sure blacker than a landlord's soul. Must have run all day.
2: Yeah, must have run all day.
0: Must have run all day.
2: Sure.

Series Volume 4 with the man DJ Tweet, Strictly Vinyl. Until next week with another special guest, DJ Swords. So until next week, salute!